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1: Two country legends are officially tied, and somewhere there's a guy in a cowboy hat quietly saying, oh, that's cute. Kenny Chesney in the same sentences as George Strait from here on out. We'll get into it next in the breakdown, brought to you by Muddy Matt. 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
3: Kenny Chesney is officially in You Can't Argue With It Anymore territory. His new song, Carry On, just became his 100th song to hit Billboard's country airplay chart. 100. That ties him with George Strait for the most all time, which is wild because Kenny's career has basically been one long soundtrack for tailgates, lake weekends, bad decisions and flip-flops, and at least three people you probably should have unfollowed by now. And somehow he's still stacking records. Meanwhile, the rest of the top five is basically the Mount Rushmore country music. Garth Brooks, Tim McGraw, Alan Jackson. Tells you everything you need to know. Also, this is his first release on his brand new label, Hey Now Records. 21st album coming later this year. 21 albums. At this point, Kenny Chesney's released more music than most of us have changed windshield wipers. That's your breakdown.
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0: Look at that. Earthquakes, famine, pestilence. That's all that's ever on the news. It's bad news.
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1: 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I don't need the pollen count or the darn tootin' moon phase.
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next time you are upset because somebody's judging you, just remember that Yellowstone National Park also gets bad reviews. I saw this person that gave a one-star review to Yellowstone because they couldn't get cell service in the middle of the park. Let that one sink in for a second and maybe brush off that criticism of the random stranger on the internet.

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Your house might look fine, which is exactly how houses trick you before they cost you $4,000. It's B-Dub. 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
1: 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I don't need the pollen count or the darn tootin' moon phase.
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We are Beaver 100.3. We've got Jordan Davis on the show next week. Jordan, getting ready for another number one song with Turn This Truck Around and hanging with us all week long. 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

Jordan Davis on the show next week. Jordan, getting ready for another number one song with Turn This Truck Around and hanging with us all week long. 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

sunglasses. She looks great in anything. 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With her

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0: 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Chris Young's new single called I Didn't Come.

0: I love that song. I loved it from the first time I heard it. Chris Young, I Didn't Come Here to Leave. 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
1: And who is your doppelganger? 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
1: 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Enjoy it. 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
2: 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Clark.
3: 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Earthquakes, famine, pestilence. That's all that's ever on the news.

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1: 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I don't need the pollen count or the darn tootin' moon phase.
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Kenny Chesney just tied a record that basically says, yeah, I've been on your preset button since dial-up internet. We're going to get into that next to the breakdown brought to you by T-Mobile.

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1: Kenny Chesney just did something that feels impossible in country music unless you've secretly been releasing songs since the Civil War. His new song, Carry On, became his 100th song to hit the country airplay chart. 100. That ties him with George Strait for the most all time, which feels right because those two have basically been the soundtrack to every tailgate, beach trip, breakup, and questionable karaoke decision we've made for like 3 decades. And the crazy part, Kenny's not just hanging around collecting lifetime achievement trophies. He still owns the record for most country airplay number ones on that particular chart with 33. Also, this is his first release on his new label, and it's leading into album number 21. 21 albums. At this point, Kenny's career isn't a music career anymore. It's just infrastructure. Kenny Chesney, George Strait, basically national landmarks and somehow still putting out new stuff. That's your breakdown.
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4: Look at that. 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It's bad news.
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0: And who is your doppelganger? 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
0: And who is your doppelganger? 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
0: And who is your doppelganger? 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
0: And who is your doppelganger? 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
0: And who is your doppelganger? 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
1: And who is your doppelganger? 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
0: And who is your doppelganger? Who's the person people say you look like the most?
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Blake Shelton at the end of the ACM Awards singing The Gambler, full-length tribute to Don Schlitz. Well, you can find that on Amazon Music. 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
0: And who is your doppelganger? Who's the person people say you look like the most?
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0: We'll see you back here on Tuesday, a Memorial Day weekend. 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

George Bird's going to be dropping new music. It's a duet with Priscilla Block, going to be dropping on May 15th. It's called You Ain't. If you want a clip of it, you can check out George Bird's Instagram.

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glasses. 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

Luke Bryan's pretty busy these days. He just expanded his 2026 farm tour with new Midwest dates. It's going to be in Pennsylvania, Ohio, and Indiana September 17th through the 19th. It's all part of his long-running

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0: And who is your doppelganger? 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

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He has tied George Strait with his 100th hit on Billboard's country airplay charts with his song Carry On. It's classic Kenny. She thinks my tractor's sexy on the Beaver 100.3.

Jelly Roll has partnered with the Stanley Cup playoffs. He's got a song. It kind of perfectly matches the energy and intensity of playoff hockey. It's called Rise Up. I am

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0: And who is your doppelganger? 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
0: 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I didn't even know what was happening.
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Kenny Chesney did something awesome. He's tied George Strait with hits on the charts. His latest song, Carry On, has just entered the charts, so he's pretty much riding high these days. He's kind of tied with the king. That makes him a prince, right? No shoes, no shirt, no problem.

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Don't worry, he is alive and well. That's good news right there. Time's ticking on the Beaver 100.3.

down at a local beer joint with a few of the guys, with this cute little country girl called mine. And boy, let me tell you, she was the prettiest thing I'd ever seen in a pair of boots. Well, she walked right up to me, handed me a beer, gave me a look like, let's get out of here.

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Gary Allen going to be at the Oak Grove Gaming Racing and Hotel, the Moonshine Amphitheater. He's going to be there September 25th. Every storm runs out of rain. It's the Beaver 100.3. 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

miles on it. Cole Swindell having a big, big summer. He's headlining the Corn Palace Festival in August. And get this, he's dropping a 10th anniversary vinyl of his song, You Should Be Here. His single Saturday night on

0: Ella Langley just revealed that she's got 5 major career goals that she hasn't accomplished yet.
1: SNL, musical guest, and then one day, host it maybe, sell out a stadium. I want to act, so I'd love to start doing that in the next year. There's so many venues that I want to play. I want to headline Red Rocks. I've opened Red Rocks, but I've never headlined Red Rocks. Have a saxophone in my band. I can keep going on my goals. I really think of plenty more every day.
0: She can do it.

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0: 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Well, the person staring at me in the mirror is definitely not the same person that could pull off bootcut jeans. 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